Thanks for checking us out. We are Beaver 100.3. Bucky's just got some rhinestones slapped on it. And honestly, this might be the most Dolly Parton thing ever. That's next to the breakdown, brought to you by Navy Federal Credit Union. 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
1: Dolly Parton is officially getting into the gas station games, but she's somewhere right now. A Bucky's employee is nervously adjusting a name tag like, well, it's been a good run. She's opening her first revamped Tennessee and Travel Stop June 24th in Cornersville, Tennessee, about an hour south of Nashville. This thing sounds less like a truck stop and more like if Cracker Barrel got into show business. You've got DIY BBQ, Cup of Ambition Coffee, a restaurant, cafe, live music stage.

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1: 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I don't need the pollen count or the darn tootin' moon phase.
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1: I saw my niece like just talking to ChatGPT, like actually having a full-on conversation. And I saw this article. Boys as young as 12 are now in romantic relationships with chatbots. And it's affecting how they treat and get treated by girls in the real world. You think?

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1: Jordan Davis on the way to the top with Turn This Truck Around. We're catching up with him in less than 10 minutes. It's B-Dub Radio.

0: This is Beaver 100.3. Jordan Davis on the show. It's Beat Up Radio. Turn this truck around, about to hit its peak here shortly, hopefully finishing all the way at the top. Are we thinking another song from this project, or will the next Jordan Davis single be something completely brand new? Do we know the plan there?
1: Man, I think it's going to be something brand new. I think it's, like I said, man, the writing process right now has felt like I'm in a really good spot. I think a lot of that is just because I've had some time off the road. We're not touring as much this year, so I've been able to really kind of lock in and write some songs. And, I feel like I'm writing the best stuff I've ever written. And so I'm excited about kind of moving on to the next thing and pulling a single out of this new batch of stuff.
0: Now that people have kind of wound down from having to get on the road and make up for lost time during COVID, I feel like it gives you time to breathe. And the songwriting that has come out of the last year and a half, 2 years is just insane. And we haven't even scratched the surface.
1: No, and that's the thing is, like, even the stuff that buddies have played me that I've been like, dude, is this like, you know, it just, there's just a lot of great songs being created, and that's just here in Nashville. And, I think you have time, you got to refill the creative tank. And then for me, I mean, you know, we're starting on, golly, this will be my fourth album. It's fun to kind of go back in and rethink and be like, hey, man, what have we not done? Like, what are we, and then to kind of just look at it and be like, well, I don't know if we need to do anything totally new. I just think we need to create the best songs we can create and put an album out that I'm proud of. And don't do it for anything other than just like, man, there's not one song on this record that I can't, you know, stick a flag in and be like, no, I'm proud that song's on this album. And I think that's a good spot to start when creating anything new.
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Tucker Wetmore recently won ACM New Male Artist of the Year. 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

0: 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If you spent any time at your grandparents' house in the 80s or 90s, you probably remember Fresca. So, you know, the one that was always sitting in the fridge right next to the mystery Tupperware and something wrapped in aluminum foil from 1987. It's beat up, but guess what? Fresca just got promoted to adulthood. There's a new Fresca Hard hitting stores. 4.6% alcohol, only 99 calories, zero sugar, and flavors like pineapple citrus, peach citrus, watermelon citrus, and the classic grapefruit citrus. And apparently it's actually good. One reviewer says the grapefruit tastes just like the original Fresca, but peach might be the real star of the lineup. What's funny is that hard seltzers spent years trying to convince us they were the future. Meanwhile, Fresca just sat quietly in the corner like your grandma at Thanksgiving, waiting for everyone to realize she was right all along. So congratulations to Fresca. After decades of being the official soft drink of grandparents everywhere, it's finally having its cool kid summer.
1: Hey, it's Monica.
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3: The Beaver 100.3 celebrating America's 250th birthday. It's a moment considered to be the birth of the television age in politics. 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
1: I've been trying to get to a Morgan Wallen show since 2023, and it just hasn't worked out. It's B-dub. I've got FOMO from pictures in Denver I'm seeing already. Looks like the show is absolute fire.

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0: 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Riley Green, Think Is You Drunk? 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
1: Grocery stores may have found a way to make shopping even more annoying, which is honestly impressive. We'll talk about it next.

0: This is Beaver 100.3. You ever notice how the grocery store feels like a financial escape room? Hear me out. You'll walk in for eggs and coffee and somehow your total is the same as a used jet ski. Especially if you're rolling to Costco. It's beat up. Now stores are rolling out electronic price tags, which can change prices based on the day, the time, maybe even who's shopping. That's comforting because nothing says trust us like a shelf labeled with commitment issues. Stores say it's not about gouging people. It's just dynamic pricing. Sure, and I'm not avoiding laundry. I'm dynamically managing fabric. New poll says 2/3 of people want these digital price tags banned, which tells me we can all still agree on one thing as a country. Stop making groceries and electronics and really everything you buy in a store weird.
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0: You know, you've officially reached icon status when you're not just on the radio, you're also redesigning truck stops. Dolly Parton is opening her first revamped travel stop in Tennessee next month. And honestly, it sounds less like a gas station and more like a country music theme park with diesel pumps. It's got DIY barbecue, a cup of ambition coffee, live music, a merch shop, and my personal favorite, a place called the Doggy Parton Dog Park. Because, of course, it does. There'll be a mural for photos, a tour bus inspired by Dolly's actual bus, and even a stage for local musicians. Meanwhile, the gas station near my house can't even keep the windshield squeegee bucket filled. First location opens June 24th, about an hour south of Nashville, and Dolly says more.

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1: Years ago, America was born from courage. And here in Clarksville, we carry the name of a Revolutionary War hero, General George Rogers Clark, a man who fought for freedom on the frontier. Today, that same spirit lives on just down the road at Fort Campbell, where brave men and women still stand watch for this country. From the Revolution to the Screaming Eagle today, this community knows what freedom means. 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

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I don't get to do this without you doing what you do. I'm so glad that you're along for the ride tonight as we get you into the weekend. I'm at Beat Up Radio on Instagram. If there's anything I can do for you, let me know.

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1: 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I've got your most wanted song of the day brought to you by Eggland's Best. 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
1: 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The schedule is out. 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

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We're back at it next week. Tucker Wetmore is on the show. Enjoy the rest of your night. And if there's anything I can do for you in the meantime, let me know at BW Radio.

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Nah, I ain't drunk. Okay, maybe I do have a little buzz, but

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1: 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The schedule is out. We'll talk about that.
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1: 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The schedule is out. 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

0: The Beaver 100.3, celebrating America's 250th birthday. They were two teenage boys with vivid imaginations and a love of science fiction when they changed our culture forever. In 1933, Jerry Siegel and Joe Shuster created a costumed superhero with a secret identity, and 5 years later, Superman debuted in Action Comics number one.
1: What is a hero? My answer was that a hero is someone who commits a courageous action without considering the consequences. Now my definition is completely different. I think a hero is an ordinary individual who finds the strength to persevere and endure in spite of overwhelming obstacles.
0: For almost 90 years, the last son of Krypton has fought for truth, justice, and the American way. Happy 250th, America, from Beaver 100.3.

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0: Welcome to the Beaver Wake Up with Monica and Dave. The peak of the week has arrived, and it's all downhill from here.
1: It is. I actually got my lawn mowed yesterday.
0: Good for you.
1: Did like a marathon mowing, man.
0: Any ticks around?
1: No, absolutely not.
0: Good.
1: I didn't, but I sprayed myself down first. So
0: fantastic.
1: No ticks.

0: It's a Beaver Wake Up with Monica and Dave as we get to our country calendar on this June the 3rd. Back in 1972, and I don't think this exists anymore, Monica, the Opryland USA Country Music Theme Park in Nashville.
1: Yeah.
0: Does it still exist?
1: No.
0: I didn't think it did.
1: It's the mall. It's the Opry Mills Mall.
0: It's the mall now. Okay, they turned this. Anyway, it opened in 72. During its run in the 80s, nearly 2.5 million people visited. And now if you want to visit, you can go buy some shoes. All right. In 1990, the Carter family and Johnny Cash were both inducted into the National Broadcasters Hall of Fame. Of course, Johnny had the TV show on NBC for many years. In 1996, George Strait released Carried Away, the second single from his album Blue Clear Sky, which would become his 30th U.S. country chart hit. Amazing. 97, Curb Records released Everywhere, the fourth album by Tim McGraw. It was his first release since his marriage to Faith Hill and his collaboration with his wife from the album It's Your Love. Of course, a great song. Nominated for Best Country Collaboration and Best Country Song at the 1998 Grammy Awards. In 2000, yeah, I kind of sort of remember this, Kenny Chesney and Tim McGraw were arrested in Buffalo after Chesney ran away with a mounted reserve deputy's horse, and McGraw attacked deputies that tried to corral him. Chesney asked to sit on the horse outside Ralph Wilson Stadium, and the daughter of the deputy gave him permission to do so. Then Chesney mounted the horse and rode away. He was told to stop, but ignored the orders. Yeah, that'll get you thrown into jail.
1: Yeah. Kenny thought he was a real-life New York cowboy at the time,
0: I guess. Right. Wow. 2014, Miranda Lambert released her fifth studio album, Platinum, received widespread critical acclaim, and earned Lambert a Grammy Award for Best Country Album, as well as a CMA Award and ACM Award in the same category. And finally, in 2023, Morgan Wallen was at number one on the country chart with his third album, One Thing at a Time. With 19 weeks at the top of the charts, it is the longest and number one country album of all time. Speaking of Morgan, during the show a little bit later on, he has an update on how his piano is doing.
1: Yeah.
0: And we'll have that for you here on The Beaver.
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0: 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The Beaver Wake Up with Monica and Dave. 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What? 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

0: to get to know you, everything about you makes me want you, know what you're doing, baby, don't you, don't you?
1: It's a Beaver Wake Up with Monica and Dave. Bailey Zimmerman on tour. In fact, he's going to be at CMA Fest playing opening night at Nissan Stadium tomorrow night with Ella Langley and so many others.
2: Yeah, he's also going to be performing on June 7th as well at Nissan Stadium.
1: Awesome.
2: So it's his different night, same rodeo tour, in which that album was released on my birthday last year.
1: Oh, wow. Okay. Wow.

0: Here with the Beaver Wake Up, it's Monica and Dave, and of course, we'd love to send you the Grand Ole Opry. You could be on your way to next Tuesday night show. All you need to do is text Opry to 43414, and a good lineup, too.
1: Yeah, Nate Smith, Drew Baldridge, also Jody Messina going to be there, heads Carolina, tails California. Yeah. It's going to be good stuff, so yeah, text Opry to 43414. You could be on your way on Tuesday night.

0: Look at that. Earthquakes, famine, pestilence. That's all that's ever on the news. It's bad news.
1: Yeah, except for ClarksvilleNow.com.
0: What you talking about, Chris?
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0: Your last dollar, huh?
1: Well, I don't do cash. 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
3: This morning, it is a cool start. We're in the 50s to begin the day, but ample sunshine on tap for your Wednesday. Our temperatures this afternoon into the low 80s with a light southeast wind. I'm News 2 meteorologist Marcus Bagwell.

0: Beaver Wake Up with Monica and Dave. Well, it's Wednesday. We got Fact or Hogwash coming up at 6:40. Again, chance to win tickets for Saturday night show at the Grand Ole Opry.
1: Yeah, it's going to be a big show. Bringing out the 90s big guns here. Rhett Akins, That Ain't My Truck. Susie Boggess, Vince Gill, Pam Tillis. The Opry Square Dancer is going to be some...

0: Tillis. The Opry Square Dancer. Is going to be some legends there, too, like Conley and some fun dancing from the Opry Square Dancer. So what a night at the Grand Ole Opry, and you can win at 640.
1: Well, look who it is. Last call I thought I'd give. How's your mama? How you been? Girl, it's been too long.

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14: Showtime!
15: National Egg Day. Yeah, how do you like your eggs, Monica?
16: I like my eggs, however. I like them when my mom cooks them, so.
15: No, that's a good way.
16: You know, but I was thinking about getting myself a sausage, egg, and cheese while I was getting my coffee this morning.
15: Yeah,
16: I
15: should have done that.
16: I should have. I didn't realize it was National Egg Day. How do you like your eggs?
15: As you're learning about me, I'm kind of finicky when it comes to food. Mm-hmm. So it's going to either be scrambled or in an omelet. And that's it.
16: Scrambled?
15: Scrambled eggs. I love omelet. Yeah. In fact, I had a great omelet yesterday from, see if I say the name of this place correctly, Keeks.
16: Do what?
15: Keeks Breakfast Cafe. It's K-E-K-E-S. Yeah. They're about 8 miles from here. Eight minutes from here. Pretty good place.
16: Huh.
15: Hi, Samantha. She's one of the servers there. Anyway.
16: I love eggs.
15: Those two ways.
16: I remember when I was a kid, mm-hmm. I would go over to my best friend's house, mm-hmm. you know, for breakfast or whatever. Just, we were always hanging out. Mm-hmm. And her dad would make the best eggs. He put like onions in them and peppers and cheese and all that. And I was like, these are the best eggs I've ever had.
15: Those sound really good. Yeah. I could eat that.
16: And they were scrambled.
15: Absolutely. Yeah, that is awesome. Anyway, enjoy your eggs this morning. Enjoy the show. We'll try to be a couple good eggs for you on the radio. The Beaver 100.3.

0: Well, be careful where you're walking. You never know what you might find on the floor. It's a Beaver Wake Up with Monica and Dave. And so this was at an Outback restaurant, all right?
1: Mm-hmm.
0: And, a woman was walking toward a bathroom. She's going to a bathroom, you know, and all of a sudden she feels something slippery on her shoe. And the next thing you know, she falls forward, smack on her face, and it was mashed potatoes.
1: That she slipped on. Yeah. Oh, who would waste perfectly good mashed potatoes like that?
0: I definitely would not. Yeah. For sure. It sounds funny, but she had some serious injuries here.
1: Yeah.
0: And now she's suing for $1.5 million.
1: Yeah, well.
0: Outback.
1: Nice meal and a nice little lawsuit, I guess. But that's navigating slippery restaurant floors 101. Look ahead while you're walking. Not walk in mashed potatoes. And why anybody would throw mashed potatoes on the floor, I don't know.
0: And they're good there, too.
1: They're very good. And the whole thing is mashed potatoes, one of my favorite foods. Like, I have this theory, like, whatever your mom craved when she was pregnant with you is basically what you love today. Like, my mom craved mashed potatoes and watermelon, but not together, of course. But she would either tell my dad to go out and get mashed potatoes or get some watermelon. And to this day, both of those foods are my favorite.
0: Well, maybe that explains my craving for pizza all the time.
1: Maybe. Is that what your mom would?
0: I guess maybe so.
1: Oh, wow.
2: On your way in for a Wednesday morning, everything is all clear. As far as no traffic hazards, we don't have any accidents taking place and nothing in the way of any backed up traffic early this morning. So just keep on driving carefully.

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2: This morning, it is a cool start. We're in the 50s to begin the day, but ample sunshine on tap for your Wednesday. Our temperatures this afternoon into the low 80s with a light southeast wind. I'm News 2 meteorologist Marcus Bagwell.

0: It was a long search, but fortunately, good things at the end. The Beaver Wake Up with Monica and Dale. I was at the mall yesterday doing some work, and all of a sudden an Amber Alert went off for this three-year-old boy that was missing from his house on Aurelia Lynn Drive in Clarksville.
1: That's like right down the road from me.
0: Is it?
1: Yeah, it's not far
0: close
1: away.
0: Close by?
1: Yeah, so I thought about it. I was like, oh, that's not too far. I'm going to go. I thought I might go driving around and look, and then I got busy, but
0: doing your stuff.
1: I eventually went to the store and I kept my eyes open for this little three-year-old boy. But he was found safe.
0: In his attic.
1: Yeah.
0: Yeah, somehow he got up there. I guess you need to lock the door to the attic or something. But anyway.
1: Yeah. Well, yeah, you know, if it's anything like my attic, it's one of them pull-down things and the ladder comes down and you climb up. But
0: if it was one of those that he did, that. Yeah.

0: The Beaver Wake Up with Monica and Dave. I don't know if you saw the pictures of a beaming Blake Shelton as he was in Las Vegas at the Sphere watching his wife Gwen Stefani and the No Doubt reunion show.
1: Wow.
0: I would have loved to have seen that. I loved them so much back in the 90s.
1: Yeah, the Sphere is
0: an incredible place.
1: Yeah, it's like a bucket list item.
0: I know. Everybody's showing up to play there, too, which is so cool. Anyway, Gwen, by the way, Blake will be playing Friday night at CMA Fest at Nissan Stadium. It's the Beaver Wake Up with Monica and Dave. Good morning, and we've got a question of the day for you about grandparents. Because, you know, we all have them, but they all have different names. It's like, it's not just grandfather, grandmother, grandma, grandpa. People have all sorts of names. For example, mine were one set was Grandma and Papa. The other set, none really didn't have us because we didn't see them very often. How about you?
1: I had one set I called Mama and Papa.
0: Yeah.
1: And the second one was just Grandma and Grandpa.
0: Yeah. So, and we've got a lot of response from listeners. Betsy says, I had a little granny and a big granny. As you can guess, one was small and one was big. Now my grandkids call me Yaya.
1: Yeah.
0: Yaya. I like that.
1: Yeah,
0: my
1: aunt goes by Yaya.
0: Nice.
1: With her grandkids.
0: Yeah, Katrina says, I have a mama. My grandchildren call me honey. Okay. Huh, that's kind of neat.
1: Yeah.
0: Amber says, grandma and gramps. My parents are Grammy and Papa.
1: Yeah.
0: Okay, so again, all different choice, all different things there. And if you have an interesting choice, I like the honey and the ya-ya. I thought that was pretty cool.
1: But I will tell you, Mama and Papa spoiled me the most. They just sound like they did. And I tell you what, one of the realizations that I came to when after my mammal died, I will never have her biscuits and gravy again.
0: Yeah.
1: So I have been trying to replicate these.
0: My grandma made the best coffee.
1: Really?
0: Is one of those old coffee makers, you know.
1: A percolator?
0: The percolator.
1: Yeah.
0: It was fantastic. Huh. Anyway, your grandma, grandpa, post on our Facebook page, or you can call us 877-

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1: 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It's a castle.
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2: This morning, it is a cool start. We're in the 50s to begin the day, but ample sunshine on tap for your Wednesday. Our temperatures this afternoon into the low 80s with a light southeast wind. I'm News 2 meteorologist Marcus Bagwell.

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1: The CMA Fest again in town.
0: CMA Fest. It's going to be in town. Yeah, and
1: it's 90s related too, isn't it?
0: Yeah, most of it, you know, but you never know who is going to show up at the Grand Ole Opry. Mm. You can just be there and somebody just show up.
1: Walk out on stage.
0: Mm, yeah, exactly. Yeah. Red Akins is going to be there. Susie Boggess. Mm-hmm. These are for certain that are on the bill. Susie Boggess, Vince Gill, Pam Tillis.
1: Oh, yeah, that's
0: and of
1: awesome.
0: Course, you can't have a Saturday night without the Opry Square dancers.
1: For sure. Anyway, so Fact or Hogwash, what we're going to do here, give you a chance to win those tickets coming up in about 7 minutes here on the Beaver 100.3.

0: It's a Beaver Wake Up with Monica and Dave, the Grand Ole Opry on Saturday night. And with the CMA Fest going on, they got an extra special show that you could win tickets to this week.
1: Mm-hmm. Yes.
0: Indeed.
1: Absolutely. And Saturday night.

0: Yeah, it's time for Factor Hogwash here on the Beaver. Your chance to win tickets for the Grand Ole Opry. We give you three questions. You just need to get two right. Of course, we'd like you to get all three right just to prove that you're brilliant.
1: Yeah.
0: Right?
1: Yeah, absolutely.
0: We give you a chance to do that. Mm-hmm. And today, being it's National Egg Day, it's going to be the egg edition of Factor Hogwash.
1: Sounds good to me.
0: So if you're ready to play, which I hope you are, 877-999-9887.
2: On your way in for a Wednesday morning, everything is all clear. As far as no traffic hazards, we don't have any accidents taking place and nothing in the way of any backed up traffic early this morning. So just keep on driving carefully. I'm Lee Irwin.
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1: Here's Lee Irwin with the news.
2: After an eight-hour search, a three-year-old missing boy was found at his home on Aurelia Lynn Drive in Clarksville. Tyler Hall was found Tuesday evening hiding in the attic of his house. He was taken to Vanderbilt Clarksville Hospital for evaluation. The 101st Airborne Division, 1st Mobile Brigade, Bastogne will be deploying to the U.S.-Mexico border. They will replace the 2nd Brigade, 1st Armored Division. The 101st Headquarters has recently been returning to Fort Campbell from the border. Ward 5 Hopkinsville City Council member Amy Craig has announced that she is resigning. Craig said the reason was her husband will be doing missionary work in Africa for the next 3 years. Craig has served on the City Council over 9 years. And the Clarksville City Council raised questions at their recent meeting about a proposal to do away with the Parking Commission. The council will consider changes to the city's parking ordinance to move parking enforcement to the police department. For more on these stories, go to the Clarksville Now and Christian County Now apps.
3: This morning, it is a cool start. We're in the 50s to begin the day, but ample sunshine on tap for your Wednesday. Our temperatures this afternoon into the low 80s with a light southeast wind. I'm News 2 meteorologist Marcus Bagwell.

0: Yeah, it's time for Factor Hogwash here in the Beaver 100.3. Your chance to win tickets for Saturday night's Grand Ole Opry and a great night Saturday night CMA Fest will be going on.
1: Yeah, Red Akins, Susie Boggess, Vince Gill, Pam Tillis, and so many more.
0: Okay, so call now 877-999-9999.

0: this morning from Hopkinsville. Hi, Beaver. Who's this?
1: Hi, my name is Allie.
0: Okay, we're going to give you three questions. Get two out of three right and you win. Here we go. It's our egg edition, by the way. Number one, a floating egg means it's old. Is that fact or is that hogwash?
1: Hogwash.
0: No, I'm sorry.
2: Yeah, you got two chances here, Allie. Here's your second question. Brown eggs are healthier than white eggs. Is that fact or hogwash?
1: Hogwash.
2: Yes. Yay. There you go, Allie.
0: All right, now, because we have full confidence in you for the win, eggshell color predicts flavor. Is that fact or is

0: that hogwash.
1: Hogwash.
2: You're going to the Grand Ole Opry Saturday night.
1: Yay! My husband will not want to go.
0: He won't want to go? Well, find somebody else to take
1: there. I will take someone else.
0: Yeah, just take someone else. Husband can stay at home. That's right.
2: Exactly.
0: Wow. Anyway.
2: Hey, just stay home. She'll have a good time.
0: Allie, way to go. Congratulations. We'll play the secret sound tomorrow morning for your chance to win more Opry tickets here on the Beaver.

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0: Well, the CMA Fest beginning tomorrow. Going to be a lot of fun, a lot of alcohol being consumed, of course. And with that in mind, that presents an issue that is a big problem here in Tennessee. It's a Beaver Wake Up with Monica and Dave. And we're talking about, sadly, folks of ill repute, shall we say, that like to prey on other people by dropping things in drinks.
1: Yeah, well, my niece, she was coming to Nashville. She's from East Tennessee. And she goes, what do I need to know about Nashville? And I go, cover your drink.
0: Yeah.
1: That was my advice to her, really, seriously and truly. You know, she probably thought I was just joking, but I wasn't, you know. But there is a way that you can fight back. The mission, there's a website out there called Safe Bar, and it's to work with local bars and restaurants in raising awareness about alcohol's role in assault.
0: Yeah, now, these bars, people work there, have been trained to be on the lookout for this kind of activity, and they've got so many resources to help them do that.
1: Yeah, and you can if you're going up to going down to CMA Fest anytime this weekend, you might want to take a peek at this website. It's Safe Bar, and you can check this out. The mission, like I said, is to work with local bars. They raise awareness and staff as well as owners in bystander intervention. So if you spot, if you're working at one of the bars or the restaurants there and you spot somebody that

0: might be in trouble. There's, I guess they're trained in ways to pick that out. And they help these people, you know, the people that have been, I guess, something slipped in their drinks or too much, whatever. But yeah, it's probably a good thing to take a look at that
1: before you head down there. Yeah, and so you walk into an establishment, there are signs that will let you know that this is a safe bar.
0: Yeah.
1: That they've been trained. So anyway, something to think about as you're going to CMA Fest this week.
2: New truck, big

0: Well, if you're about to register a vehicle here in Tennessee, at least initially the first time, it'll get a little bit more, I won't say difficult, but there's going to be more for you to do. The Beaver Wake Up with Monica and Dave. We have an issue in the state of a lot of drivers that are driving without insurance. In fact, out of 175,000 accidents last year, 35,000 of them involved drivers with no insurance.
1: Oh, wow.
0: That's a high number.
1: I know, probably 7 or so years ago, somebody uninsured hit me and ran off. So at least that's what the cop said. Mm-hmm. He was like, he was either A, no insurance, or B, intoxicated, whatever. But, you know, all's well that ends well, I guess. But insurance is a good thing, trust me.
0: Absolutely. And so what you're going to have to do, according to this legislation, provide proof of insurance or other financial responsibility, again, when you initially register a vehicle here in the state, and also prove legal status, too. Mm-hmm. That's what's happening.
1: Yeah, exactly. If you look at the Facebook group, Idiots in Cars Clarksville. Mm. Yeah, you wonder if any of these people have insurance. That's all I'm saying.
2: 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Warfield Boulevard in front of Clyde's of Clarksville. They're at the golf course. Traffic congestion there. If you are commuting to Nashville, eastbound lanes of I-24 are clear. I'm Lee Irwin.
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3: This morning, it is a cool start. We're in the 50s to begin the day, but ample sunshine on tap for your Wednesday. Our temperatures this afternoon into the low 80s with a light southeast wind. I'm News 2 meteorologist Marcus Bagwell.

0: 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It's the Beaver Wake Up with Monica and Dave. Our home sweet savings deal goes on sale at 8 o'clock this morning. Mm-hmm. $25 gets you $50 to spend at Clyde's of Clarksville.
1: Yeah, this looks absolutely amazing. And Clyde's of Clarksville, everybody's attention, steak.

0: They yes, have ribeyes.
1: 14-ounce ribeyes got my attention right away on this, man.
0: But we can all use a break right now. Sure. I mean, if you bought two, and that's going to make, you know, you'll spend 50, but you'll get 100 to spend at Clyde's of Clarksville. So check that out this morning at 8 o'clock, homesweetsavings.com. You're going to get that deal that you've been looking for.
1: That's right. And these are going to

0: you know, you'll spend 50, but you'll get 100 to spend at Clyde's of Clarksville. So check that out this morning at 8 o'clock, homesweetsavings.com. You're going to get that deal that you've been looking for.
1: That's right. And these are going to go quickly, too. So don't wait. Don't hesitate.
0: No.
1: Get that finger going at 8 o'clock.
0: Yeah, homesweetsavings.com.

0: How about an activity that you can do with the kids free? Yes, I said that word, free, this weekend. It's the Beaver Wake Up with Monica and Dave. That's what's happening in Christian County. It's their free fishing weekend. How about that throughout Kentucky?
1: Even if you live in Tennessee, they're inviting, you know, residents and anybody from a visitor from another state or whatever.
0: Come on down.
1: Yeah,
0: come
1: you can just up. Hit the lakes, go to LBL on the Kentucky side, do a little fishing. Maybe go to Lake Barkley or something, do some fishing. It's just one of those things where this is one of those weekends where you can make some memories with your family. Get out a little bit early on Saturday or Sunday and head to the...

0: head fishing.
1: And depending on how well it goes for you, it could be a free meal that night.
0: Yeah, for sure. Yeah, it definitely could. But this is something that usually costs money because you need the fishing license.
1: Yeah.
0: But, you know, luckily fishing licenses aren't too bad. But if you're going to get a weekend of free fishing, go right ahead.
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1: This morning it is a cool start. We're in the 50s to begin the day, but ample sunshine on tap for your Wednesday. Our temperatures this afternoon into the low 80s with a light southeast wind. I'm News 2 meteorologist Marcus Bagwell.

0: That's Elle Langley. She'll be on stage at Nissan Stadium tomorrow night as CMA Fest gets underway. The Beaver Wake Up with Monica and Dave. This morning we're talking about our grandparents as our question of the day. Yeah, my grandparents never played American Idol. Okay. Anyway, I just think about my grandparents. My one grandfather was a doctor and he played the violin. My other grandfather was a candy wholesaler. You go to his house, his basement was full of nothing but rows and rows of candy. That was always fun.
1: Oh man, that is like a kid's dream.
0: Yeah, when
1: to go over to your grandparents and have a basement full of candy.
0: Yeah, when he'd say, "Come on down to the basement," you knew it was a good thing at his house. And the thing I remember about my grandmother was the coffee with the percolator.
1: Yeah,
0: no better smell than that.
1: Oh, yeah.
0: How about you?
1: I had one set on my mom's side, Mamaw and Papaw.
0: Oh, yeah.
1: And my Mamaw could cook up a storm. She could make the best fried chicken. Mm. She could make the best biscuits and gravy. And my Papaw and I, after we would eat like a big breakfast of biscuits and gravy, or maybe a dinner of fried chicken and mashed potatoes, it was basically a carb coma right there on a plate.
0: Well, without a doubt. Without a doubt.
1: So we would always weigh ourselves before and after we ate.
0: I'd be afraid to do that.
1: When my papaw died, my mamaw gave me that scale.
0: Ah, so you have it.
1: Yeah.
0: So as Tyler was growing up and after, okay, Tyler, it's time to weigh you.
1: No. He's more healthier minded than I was as a kid. And then my other set was just grandma and grandpa.
0: Sure.
1: But I will say, Mamaw and Papaw spoiled me more.
0: Oh, it sounds like it. Yeah. Well, you know, grandparents in general tend to do that. Lee, how about you?
2: I don't remember my grandparents.
0: Oh, okay.
2: Yes, I was very, very young when they passed away. Yeah. So,
0: So anyway, question this morning is, did your grandma and grandpa have a special name? Like I said, my one set was Grandma and Papa, and the other was just regular names. Anyway. Post on our Facebook page. Let us know. You can call us, too, here at the Beaver Studio, 877-999-9887. He has some nice thoughts this morning about our grandparents.
2: On your way in, our traffic is looking good as far as Clarksville, Hopkinsville, and Oak Grove. No traffic hazards. We don't have any crashes going on right now, and nothing in the way of any backed up traffic at this time. So let's keep it that way. I'm Lee Irwin.
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5: After an eight-hour search, a three-year-old missing boy was found at his home on Aurelia Lynn Drive in Clarksville. Tyler Hall was found Tuesday evening hiding in the attic of his house. He was taken to Vanderbilt Clarksville Hospital for evaluation. The 101st Airborne Division 1st Mobile Brigade Bastogne will be deploying to the U.S.-Mexico border. They will replace the 2nd Brigade 1st Armored Division. The 101st Headquarters has recently been returning to Fort Campbell from the border. Ward 5 Hopkinsville City Council member Amy Craig has announced that she's resigning. Craig said the reason was her husband will be doing missionary work in Africa for the next 3 years. Craig has served on the City Council for over 9 years. And the Clarksville City Council raised questions at their recent meeting about a proposal to do away with the Parking Commission. The council will consider changes to the city's parking ordinance to move parking enforcement to the police department. For more on these stories, go to the Clarksville Now and Christian County Now apps.
6: This morning, it is a cool start. We're in the 50s to begin the day, but ample sunshine on tap for your Wednesday. Our temperatures this afternoon into the low 80s with a light southeast wind. I'm News 2 meteorologist Marcus Bagwell.

0: Well, it's something that one in three parents are dealing with, and it's not always a cheap proposition either. 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
1: That's why the parental controls are a good thing.
0: Very good thing.
1: We actually went through this, and my now 17, he was probably in fourth grade. He had bought a bunch of V-Bucks for Fortnite, and it was like 20 bucks, which didn't break us at the time.
0: Right.
1: But still.
0: The idea.
1: Needless to say, he got in trouble, and then he had to do chores for 2 weeks.
0: 2 weeks?
1: Yeah, without pay, because we used to give him $10 a week.
0: Oh, okay. I was just wondering how much he was making it if you were like just working him to the bone and taking advantage of this situation.
1: No, I do not believe in, you know, child labor. Okay. I adhere to the child labor laws. But a lot of parents.

0: just working them to the bone and taking advantage of this situation.
1: No, I do not believe in, you know, child labor. Okay. I adhere to the child labor laws. But, you know, but a lot of parents are going through this. You have to put those parental control locks on just about everything.
0: Be careful. Your child might be, who knows, buying crypto today.
1: Yeah, even

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So somebody, people tell you all the time, oh, you have acting ability, you should be on TV, you should be in a production. Well, here in Clarksville, you're going to have a chance to do that. It's our 810 Amen coming up. We've got some auditions to tell you about in about 7 minutes.

sunglasses. She looks great in anything. 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Take me to a movie. She's, I can't find a thing to wear. Now and then she's moody. She's a Saturn with a sunroof. With her

0: need a little good news to jumpstart your day?
1: Yes, always.
0: It's the 810 Amen on the Beaver 100.3.
2: So you think you have some acting ability? You can sing? Maybe even play an instrument?
1: Yeah.
2: Possibly.
1: Yeah.
2: You're going to get your opportunity here in the very near future because there are auditions going on right now. Open, and actually these are virtual auditions. It's for the Roxy Regional Theater's productions of a number of things, including American Tapestry, A Nation's History Through Song, which you're going to be showing, doing on July 2nd as part of the 250th celebration.
3: Yeah. The auditions are for their full season 44 lineup. So not certain what that is, but hey, surprise. I loved

0: doing the school plays.
1: Yeah. What plays did you do?
0: I had a little speaking part in one of them, and I got to play in the little orchestra that they put together, you know. So I was in the play Oklahoma.
1: Oh, wow.
0: Yeah, and I played trumpet.
1: Nice.
0: Yeah, but now in pep band, I played the drums.
1: Oh, okay.
0: So it
1: that
0: was,
1: must have been fun.
0: Yeah, that was a lot of fun. You know, just being multi-instrument. I could play the clarinet, the drums, and the trumpet.
1: Man, keep it up, and you'll be on stage with Paul McCartney here pretty soon. If he ever goes back out again, which I don't think he's going to anyway.
0: So if Nashville needs a trumpet player or a clarinet player, I know they need it. I'm not that good at drums, but I'm a better trumpet player than I am at all the other things. So
1: she's available for rent.
0: Yes, I'm a regular savant.
1: Anyway, that's your 810 Amen on the Beaver, sponsored by Hopkinsville Collision.
2: On your way in, our traffic is looking good as far as Clarksville, Hopkinsville, and Oak Grove. No traffic hazards. We don't have any crashes going on right now, and nothing in the way of any backed up traffic at this time. So let's keep it that way. I'm Lee Irwin.
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0: Got some more exciting arena football for you to go to coming up very soon. It's a Beaver Wake Up with Monica and Dave. The Cats are back in town on Saturday, June 13th. They'll be playing in an exciting indoor football experience. If you've not been there, man, it is something else.
1: It certainly is. They're going to be taking on the Minnesota Monsters.
0: Okay.
1: So great football, lots of action. Excuse me. It is nonstop action.
0: It is. I mean, even during the so-called timeouts, there's stuff going on.
1: Oh, yeah.
0: Yeah,
1: oh,
0: for sure. Anyway, if you'd like to go, text ARENA to 43414. A chance to win a family four-pack of tickets. Again, it's for the Cats game against Minnesota. Saturday, June 13th, a week from this Saturday.
1: Yeah, that'll be a lot of fun.
0: And it'll be nice and air-conditioned as well.

0: best American day of the year.
1: July 4th.
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0: Dibs. Even better. Book the most American house in America and get a World War II plane flyover for your 4th of July barbecue.
1: Airplanes, pilots.
0: More dibs. 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
3: The age of America, but with money.
0: So celebrate America's birthday with American planes flying over your American head. Because nothing's more American than the most American light apple beer in America.
4: Sunday, Sunday, Sunday.
5: Yeah, that's exactly when we Raceway Park.
4: Yeah, those old I got a question though.
5: Yes.
4: So if we buy this little experience, do we have to drink the Keystone Apple Beer? That's no, all I'm asking.
5: Yeah, it's $250. Here's the sad thing: only one person gets to do this.
4: What?
5: Yeah. In other words, I thought, you know, for think about it: a picnic, a flyover, a weekend getaway to Florida. All for $250.
4: Okay.
5: And then in the small print it says only for one person.
4: One group of three friends can book the experience. So like it would be like you, me, and John Glass or somebody.
5: Right.
4: You, me, and Tiffany.
5: Or all, Lee Irwin.
4: Yeah, or Lee Irwin going down to Florida and experiencing this for $250.
5: Yeah.
4: So, yeah, I just, like I said, do I have to drink the apple beer?
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0: It's Morgan Wallen, Don't We? It's the Beaver 100.3, and registering your car is going to get a little more expensive. It's the Beaver Wake Up with Monica and Dave. Yes, get ready to pay more when you register your car, and not just that, you're going to have to provide more information. For example, proof of insurance, which is actually a good idea.
1: That is a good thing, yeah. Because I know a lot of people drive around here with... without insurance. Yeah. And judging from that Facebook chat group of idiots in cars Clarksville, you would think that everybody in this town, the way they drive, they don't have, they've got all the insurance in the world, but most of them don't.
0: Yeah, it's crazy that you think you could get away with driving. Listen, you're asking for karma to really come hard at you.
1: Absolutely.
0: By not having insurance.
1: Yes.
0: You know?
1: Yes.
0: You really are.
1: I was a victim of a hit and run here in Clarksville about 7 years ago, and person ran off. Okay, they lost their fender or something in the middle of this Dunbar Cave, and they came back and picked it up.
0: Because they came back and picked it up.
1: Yeah, I think there was incriminating evidence on that.
0: Yeah, I bet there was.
1: Yeah, and it's just one of those things that. A lot of people don't stop here either.
0: No.
1: And stop if you get caught...
0: When I drive down Wilma, I sometimes think that stoplights are optional in this town.
1: You know, the first 2 seconds, if it turns red.
2: On your way in, or as I always say this time of the morning, it could be on your way out. Our last check of Wednesday morning traffic. Not a thing happening out there as far as any accidents, and we don't have any backed up traffic at this time. I'm Lee Irwin.
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4: For a search, a 3-year-old old missing boy was found at his home on Aurelia Lynn Drive in Clarksville. Tyler Hall was found Tuesday evening hiding in the attic of his house. He was taken to Vanderbilt Clarksville Hospital for evaluation. The 101st Airborne Division 1st Mobile Brigade Bastogne will be deploying to the U.S.-Mexico border. They will replace the 2nd Brigade 1st Armored Division. The 101st Headquarters has recently been returning to Fort Campbell from the border. Ward 5 Hopkinsville City Council member Amy Craig has announced she's resigning. Craig said the reason was her husband will be doing missionary work in Africa for the next 3 years. Craig has served on the City Council for over 9 years. And the Clarksville City Council raised questions at their recent meeting about a proposal to do away with the Parking Commission. The council will consider changes to the city's parking ordinance to move parking enforcement over to the police department. For more on these stories, go to the Clarksville Now and Christian County Now apps.
5: This morning, it is a cool start. We're in the 50s to begin the day, but ample sunshine on tap for your Wednesday. Our temperatures this afternoon into the low 80s with a light southeast wind. I'm News 2 meteorologist Marcus Bagwell.

0: don't step on the mashed potatoes. You might find yourself flat on your face. It's the Beaver Wake Up with Monica and Dave. Not really a funny story here. This woman is suing Outback Steakhouse in Virginia after she claimed she was walking toward a restroom and she felt something slippery on the floor. She slipped head first. And some serious injuries here.
1: Yeah, she slipped on mashed potatoes. Who would waste some mashed potatoes and put them on the floor?
0: I don't know.
1: Somebody, that is ridiculous.
0: Somebody was not happy with them and threw them. I don't know. I have no judgment of Outback mashed potatoes. I don't think I've ever had them.
1: Oh, man, they're good.
0: Are they?
1: Yes, making me hungry right now. But I tell you what, the mashed potatoes at Outback are super delicious, but... Don't you usually kind of look ahead when you're walking?
0: Usually you do. You would see
1: a pile of mashed potatoes on the floor.
0: I would think there's something there and you would not step on it. Exactly.
1: Well, you know, it's mashed potatoes. You don't want to step on them, but you also don't want to eat them off the floor.
0: No, you don't. Definitely don't.
1: Who doesn't love mashed potatoes? This woman, obviously, she's going to have an aversion to mashed potatoes for the rest of her life. She's traumatized.

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0: 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Hey, again, a reminder, Home Sweet Savings now on sale. Clyde's of Clarksville, $25 gets you $50, but get them now because these are going to go quickly today.
1: I wonder if they have mashed potatoes.
0: I think they probably do, and they're probably really good.
1: Yeah, exactly. Just like everything else, this is a great deal for you. You purchase $25, you're going to get $50 to spend at Clyde's of Clarksville. Well, it's been

0: Beaver Wake Up with Monica and Dave. Eric Church, he did the commencement address at the University of North Carolina, all surrounding a guitar.
1: Yeah, the six strings of a guitar.
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0: The Beaver Wake Up with Monica and Dave. Jordan Davis, he had part of CMA Fest at Nissan Stadium. He'll be performing on Saturday night.
1: Mm-hmm. And kind of late, too, between 10 and 10:30 at Nissan Stadium.
0: Wow. Well, they'll be there. You'll be there to see him if you're a big fan, of course.
1: Oh, yeah.

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0: Never Wake Up with Monica and Dave. Well, Tiffany is off today, so I'm going to leave the studio, Monica, and let you take the controls over and just try not to destroy things while I'm
1: I will try not to. 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
0: You'll do a great job.
1: Yeah, going to work a little overtime for you this morning. Yeah, it's the

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Happy Wednesday. We are making it through this work week. Tiffany taking another day off, so we're doing a little overtime for you. It's Cole Swindell and Lainey Wilson. Never Say Never on the Beaver.

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Lots of road closures. 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

0: 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Earthquakes, famine, pestilence. That's all that's ever on the news. It's bad news.
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0: Oh my goodness, lunchtime is coming up. One of the best parts of the day, am I right? Got that hamburger, maybe you got that leftover pizza, whatever you're eating. We got the 90s at noon coming up, and John Glass going to be taking over that. Tiffany off today. Yeah, hopefully she's back tomorrow.
1: My name's John MacArthur, and I work this dirt.

is official. Chris Young's new bar. It's going to be a sports bar called Famous Friends. It's going to be in Nashville's Midtown, just steps from Tin Roof and Riley Green's Duck Blind. So there you go. Chris Young got his own restaurant in downtown.

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Thomas Rhett's been kind of a busy guy, maybe little diaper duty for him, also working on his 8th studio album. Now he's aiming for a release by the end of 2026, so to be continued. We'll figure that out. Here's Ain't a Bad Life. Did

0: Something more on the Beaver 100.3. And Jennifer Nettles has a character on the show, The Righteous Gemstones, if you've seen that. I think it's on HBO Max. I can't quite remember where it is, but I do have a tree named Amy Lee. So basically after Jennifer Nettles' character. Now, right now, I did find another rogue tree. And if you know The Righteous Gemstones, the show, that one is going to be Kelvin once it gets big enough to plant into the ground.
1: 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They were two teenage boys with vivid imaginations and a love of science fiction when they changed our culture forever. In 1933, Jerry Siegel and Joe Shuster created a costumed superhero with a secret identity, and 5 years later, Superman debuted in Action Comics number one.
2: What is a hero? 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I think a hero is an ordinary individual who finds the strength to persevere and endure in spite of overwhelming obstacles.
1: 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Happy 250th, America, for Beaver 100.3.
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The 90s at noon. Coming up next, John Glass going to be taking over a little bit early, doing some overtime. Tiffany taking the day off. Hopefully she's back tomorrow. But, hey, you have a wonderful, wonderful Wednesday.

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Real friends, real country, Beaver 100.3, John Glass here. Happy Wednesday. Hoping you're having a good one out there in Beaver country. Hopefully you're getting through the week all right. It is time for the 90s at noon. Get your lunch out, whether it's a sandwich, whether it's some food you foraged on Wilma Rudolph Boulevard. We're going to have some fun with one of the best generations of country music ever. Starting off with a little John Michael Montgomery.

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1: 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I don't need the pollen count or the darn tootin' moon phase.
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0: I got to say, and I probably said this before, but my favorite country artist of all time, it's got to be Joe Diffie. I wore out that Earth, Third Rock from the Sun CD in front of my parents' entertainment center so much as a kid. Classic. It's propped me up beside the jukebox on Beaver Country.
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John Glass here. 90s at noon rolls on. Hope you're snacking on something good. Maybe a sandwich. Maybe some Chick-fil-A. Lord's Chicken, one of my favorites.

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Hey, don't forget, the Cats are coming to the F&M Bank Arena June the 13th. 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

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What y'all doing for summer? 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Going anywhere special? The beach? Maybe out of the country even? Let us know in the Beaver Country Open Mic feature. It's Faith Hill.

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CMA Fest week! It is going to be a real fun time in downtown Nashville. People flocking from all over, different countries. Here there's some Canadian folks down there as well who were spotted on Broadway having a really good time. Country music reaches far and wide, man. If you're going out there, have a good time. Be safe, sunscreen, water, hydrate. It's Chris Young, Kate Brown.

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5: Gonna spend a

or maybe even buying a CD that just came out. Well, I did that for a girlfriend back in high school in 2008 when Kenny Chesney dropped Lucky Old Son. Super popular CD. Everyone was getting it. So I was like, you know what? I'm going to give this to my girlfriend. She's a Kenny Chesney fan. Might have burned this CD before I gave it to her, though. I got a question, though. Is that fair or foul? Looking back, though, it doesn't look great for your boys. Kenny Chesney, carry on.

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0: Paper 100.3, Real Friends, Real Country, John Glass here. Hoping you all are having a fantastic Wednesday afternoon, that little halfway point of the week. Weekend's almost here, so let's get through those last few days. George Bird.
1: I don't call me much, but she loves this place, and I gotta find it. I don't smoke, but she does when she drinks.

0: Now, while he might not be at CMA Fest this week, he will be in town at Nissan Stadium on the 27th. Luke Combs bringing his stadium tour to Nashville. I'm looking forward to it. Luke Combs, you got the best of me.
1: 17, you don't think that much about life. You're just living.

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John Glass here. 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

0: 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World Cup start next week. Are you ready for America to win the whole thing? Well, respectfully, don't get your hopes up. I don't think that's going to happen. But it's going to be a fun time. It's for in America for the first time in a long time. And I'm curious if anybody is going to be traveling the games. Seems to be kind of fun. Shaboozy, Jelly Roll, amen.
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3: Wednesday afternoon commute starting to pick up out there. We are seeing some heavier traffic at 101st Airborne Division Parkway and Trenton Road. A few backed up spots on Wilmer Rudolph Boulevard, mainly around Needmore Road, as well as some heavier traffic picking up at Memorial Drive and Madison Street. I'm John Glass.
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Now, while he might not be at CMA Fest this year, he is going to be at Nissan Stadium. Coming up June 27th, part of his tour, his big stadium tour that I might make my way down to Nissan Stadium for it. Are you going? Here's Luke Combs on Beaver Country 100.3.

He's got a busy Nashville scheduled this month. He is going to be at Nissan Stadium tomorrow. He is also going to be at Nissan Stadium Sunday. And then he's coming back for one more time at Nissan Stadium with Luke Combs on June 27th. It's going to be a fantastic time. Here is Mr. Luke Bryan on

0: Josh Ross, Hate How You Look on Beaver Country 100.3. John Glass here. Don't forget, we're giving away Cats tickets. Family 4-pack to see the Cats at F&M Bank Arena on June the 13th. And they could be yours, but you got to text ARENA to 43414. That's ARENA to 43414. Wednesday afternoon commute starting to pick up out there. We are seeing some heavier traffic at 101st Airborne Division Parkway and Trenton Road. A few backed up spots on William Rudolph Boulevard, mainly around Needmore Road, as well as some heavier traffic picking up at Memorial Drive and Madison Street. I'm John Glass.
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look, Morgan Wallen is human. He gets angry and frustrated like we all do. And sometimes you just got to flip a piano. Well, that's not normally the expression, but for Morgan Wallen this past weekend, he definitely flipped the piano after a little technical issue. It was pretty hilarious. It got caught on about a billion cameras. And if you haven't seen it yet, go get a quick laugh. It's Morgan Wallen, don't we?

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John Glass here. Don't forget, we are in the 4 o'clock hour right now, which means the countdown is on.

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now, which means the countdown is on, which means you got to get some stuff done before you can go home. Look, I know you could just mail it in, probably kick your feet up and take the easy way out, but that's not how we're going to do it. We're going to finish strong, a little Corey Kent, Cole Wetzel.

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2: Clarksville, Montgomery County Dispatch is reporting an accident in front of the Ruby Tuesdays on Fort Campbell, so do keep an eye out on that and watch out for emergency services. We also are starting to see some heavier traffic on Providence Boulevard between Craft Street and the Dover Road split, so if you are headed towards Fort Campbell or out towards Dover, do keep an eye out on that. I'm John Glass.
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Well, we're kind of in a sports lull right now. I mean, I have my St. Louis Cardinals to watch for the summer for the most part. We do have the World Cup coming up. But all of my sports teams have been eliminated. The Lady Vols got eliminated from the College Softball World Series, and the men had a quick exit in the regionals of the NCAA.

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1: 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You may be planning some vacations, or maybe you're staying in town, and that's where the Summer Fun Guide shines. There's a lot of really cool stuff to go on in Clarksville this summer, and we want you to know about it. 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Clarksville, Montgomery County Dispatch is reporting an accident in front of the Ruby Tuesdays on Fort Campbell, so do keep an eye out on that and watch out for emergency services. We also are starting to see some heavier traffic on Providence Boulevard between Craft Street and the Dover Road split, so if you are headed towards Fort Campbell or out towards Dover, do keep an eye out on that. I'm John Glass.
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Tomorrow, get ready at noon to stand up for the national anthem by one of your favorite country music superstars. 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Why?

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Look, I think these superstars absolutely draw these giant crowds. But I think I remember, like, Garth Brooks came to Knoxville.

Westbrook came to Knoxville, broke the record. Then Morgan Wallen came to Knoxville, broke the record. Luke Combs comes to Knoxville, breaks the record. Are they, like, adding little chairs in there? Maybe somebody gets to hang out on the roof? Can someone help me make sense of this? It's Luke Combs.

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1: 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He said, "What you been up to lately?" I told him, "Chasing."

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2: Clarksville, Montgomery County Dispatch is reporting an accident in front of the Ruby Tuesdays on Fort Campbell, so do keep an eye out on that and watch out for emergency services. We also are starting to see some heavier traffic on Providence Boulevard between Craft Street and the Dover Road split, so if you are headed towards Fort Campbell or out towards Dover, do keep an eye out on that. I'm John Glass.
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0: Tucker Wetmore, brunette on Beaver Country 100.3. My name is John Glass and I am out. I will catch you on the flip side. I will see you when I see you, which will be tomorrow. Same time, same place. 2 o'clock, you know where to find me. I'll see you later. Peace. Clarksville, Montgomery County Dispatch is reporting an accident in front of the Ruby Tuesdays on Fort Campbell, so do keep an eye out on that and watch out for emergency services. We also are starting to see some heavier traffic on Providence Boulevard between Craft Street and the Dover Road split, so if you are headed towards Fort Campbell or out towards Dover, do keep an eye out on that. I'm John Glass.
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0: The Beaver 100.3, celebrating America's 250th birthday. They were two teenage boys with vivid imaginations and a love of science fiction when they changed our culture forever. In 1933, Jerry Siegel and Joe Shuster created a costumed superhero with a secret identity, and 5 years later, Superman debuted in Action Comics number one.
1: What is a hero? My answer was that a hero is someone who commits a courageous action without considering the consequences. Now my definition is completely different. I think a hero is an ordinary individual who finds the strength to persevere and endure in spite of overwhelming obstacles.
0: For almost 90 years, the last son of Krypton has fought for truth, justice, and the American way. Happy 250th, America, from Beaver 100.3.
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beer joint with a few of the guys, with this cute little country girl called mine. 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
1: 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I set a very ambitious goal to raise 50 grand this year. 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

place to follow me on Instagram or Facebook or TikTok or all the socials, at Beat Up Radio. It's the summer of Red, White, and Fuel, our first winner of the summer. Congratulations to Lisa Newman of Guyton, Georgia. Just scored herself $250 in free gas. We're doing another winner next Friday.

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Apparently, men now want privacy urinals, which is adorable because half of us still refuse to wash our hands. More on that coming up.

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1: There's a new AI-designed men's bathroom concept that's going viral right now. And honestly, it looks like a therapist designed it after one bad experience at the stadium. Every urinal gets its own little private stall now. You know, like a VIP lounge for your bladder. It's B-Dub. Apparently, the goal is to eliminate that weird unspoken dude code where every guy walks in pretending he suddenly became fascinated by ceiling tiles. You know the move. Eyes up. No sudden movements. Absolutely no conversation. We're basically horses in neighboring trailers. But the funniest part, guys online are rejecting it because they don't want more privacy. They just want to be farther away from the dude absolutely fighting for his life in the stall next door. Which honestly feels fair. Nothing humbles you faster than standing in a urinal while somebody behind door number three is reenacting the collapse of a Taco Bell.
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